we still don't love the music. What I'm trying to say, before we even knew where they was from, color had nothing to do with it. We just loved the music. Then late night, that's when, like in the 80s, late 70s, mid 80s, now late night, that's where all they'll play, I guess we would call house.

0: But Father said you can't go out with her if she's your half-sister.
1: Great.
0: Well, I found another one that come home with her, and he said you can't see her either. She's your half-sister as well. So Mother said you don't keep your girlfriends very long. I said, well, Father said there's my half-sisters. She said, don't you worry about that. He and your father anyway.
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1: Hello, it's that time of the week again when we look back at the decade which brought us platform heels, and some people wore medallions as well, and all sorts of things. Coloured vinyl was introduced for the first time in the 1970s. And this week, we will start with Alvin Stardust and his first hit, My Cuckoo.

0: Melvin Stardust and My Cuckoo. Now, here's something coming up now that you won't hear often on the radio.
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1: That was Blue Suede and a song called Hooked on a Feeling, as we head relentlessly into the first Book of Days of this programme. And today in 1979, The Rose, starring Bette Midler as a self-destructive 1960s rock star, transparently based on Janis Joplin, premiered in Los Angeles. The film was nominated for 4 Academy Awards, including Best Actor in a Supporting Role, Frederick Forrest, Best Actress in a Leading Role, Bette Midler in her screen debut, Best Film Editing, and Best Sound. That's a lot of stuff to judge in one song, but here is Bette Midler with The Rose.

Neil Sedaka, and that's where the music takes me. So he doesn't need a sat nav. And before that, Bette Midler and a song called The Rose. And if you get the chance to hear Spencer James doing The Rose, he does an excellent version of that, as he did do for many years as lead singer of The Searchers.

0: Limmy and the Family Cooking there, and one of their American hits in 1970 that came across the Atlantic, You Can Do Magic.
1: Everybody report to the dance floor.

The Jacksons and Shake Your Body Down to the Ground. Well, that's all very well, but it's getting back up again that's the problem. Now, their last chart entry was in America in 1971. It just made the Billboard Hot 100. This is The Searchers and Desdemona.

the two sloppy tunes for this week. We started off with Tintin, released in 69, but spread into 1970. Toast and Marmalade for Tea, that was called. And they were followed by Cat Stevens and Lady de Bonneville. Now, in 1970, a kind of supergroup released what I think was their only studio album. They were called Derek and the Dominoes, led by Eric Clapton. And from it, this is an old blues song called Nobody Knows You When You're Down and Out.

0: Eric Clapton with Derek and the Dominoes, and Nobody Knows You When You're Down and Out.
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1: We've just been listening to Ace and their follow-up to How Long, called Ain't Gonna Stand For That No More. Today in 1978, Joe Perry and Steve Tyler from Aerosmith were injured after a cherry bomb was thrown on stage during a gig in Philadelphia. The group performed behind a safety fence for the rest of the tour. And also today in 1978, the second Stiff Records tour kicked off in the UK, featuring Reckless Eric, Jonah Louie, Rachel Sweet, Lena Lovitch and Mickey Jupp. The UK tour was undertaken by train, and then continued on to the USA without Jupp, who was afraid of flying. He was also a bit older than the other artists on the tour, as he will illustrate in the song we're about to hear, Old Rock and Roller.

We heard Mickey Jupp, backed by Rockpile, and a song called Old Rock and Roller, followed by Middle of the Road, and one of their 1970s hits, Sacramento, a wonderful town. And it is the old town. If you ever get the chance to go to Sacramento Old Town, you half expect John Wayne to come around the corner in one of his cowboy outfits. It's really atmospheric. But I digress. We'll move on with Neil Diamond, and I am, I said.

Neil Diamond and I Am, I Said. Thanks very much for keeping me company. Hope you can join me same time next week for another look at music from the 1970s. And I'll leave you with the highest chart entry from today in 1973, when the Simon Park Orchestra were at number one with Eye Level. My Friend Stan by Slade was at number two, and The Sweet were at number three with The Ballroom Blitz. Now, to find the highest new entry, you don't have to go back or down very far, because at number eight, it was David Cassidy and a song called Daydreamer.

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1: 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Run the music. You know the mix it. DJ Impel. It's what me say. Your DJ Impel. The mix keep your name. Yes, people. So now I get the latest. That is only fix them right now.
2: Real.